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2: We're staying really warm out there this evening. Temperatures slowly trying to fall towards the 80s. We may not actually get down to the 80s until after dark. And then 70s later tonight, mainly clear skies. Tomorrow for your Tuesday, more heat. We'll have heat alerts in place. It'll feel like it's up to 100 degrees. Feeling like it's up to 112. I'm meteorologist Matt Stindridge.

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8: We're staying really warm out there this evening. Temperatures slowly trying to fall towards the 80s. We may not actually get down to the 80s until after dark. And then 70s later tonight, mainly clear skies. Tomorrow for your Tuesday, more heat. We'll have heat alerts in place. It'll feel like it's up to 100 degrees. Feeling like it's up to 112. I'm meteorologist Matt Stindridge.

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8: We're staying really warm out there this evening. Temperatures slowly trying to fall towards the 80s. We may not actually get down to the 80s until after dark. And then 70s later tonight, mainly clear skies. Tomorrow for your Tuesday, more heat. We'll have heat alerts in place. It'll feel like it's up to 100 degrees. Feeling like it's up to 112. I'm meteorologist Matt Stindridge.

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And in fact, tonight, she did confirm. The cold never lasts, my darling.

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6: Tonight, temperatures are gradually cooling off. No wind tonight, but at least the sun's not on us anymore. Temperatures falling back to the mid-70s. Tomorrow for your Tuesday, more heat alerts will be in place. We'll climb to the upper 90s to near 100, but it will feel like it's up to 112. I'm meteorologist Matt Standridge.

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The worst part of growing up is always doing what you're told and homework. 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

She'll be all right. 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She will save herself this time. 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The cold never lasts, my darling.

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0: a kid, it did not scare you. Now it does. What is that thing? It's Y101. Adam and Allison, can you think of anything off the top of your head, Allison?
1: Yes. Okay. Yeah, I can.
0: All right. See if this jogs anything in your mind. I was reading about Tom Holland, and he gave an interview to The Dish, and he said that he's developed a fear of flying. Any bit of turbulence, I'm screaming, he says. As a kid, I would never think twice about getting on a plane, and now it's the most stressful thing I go through. I don't know where it's come from. I've worked since I was young, and I've traveled and done press tours before, but now that we're flying every second of the day, I'm an absolute mess, he says, which I think that is such an interesting thing. It's not like he went through like a scary flying experience, like a mechanical issue, midair, emergency landing, plane crash. Well, I could see that developing a fear.
1: Right. Like I remember, I think it was like a whole arc on Keeping Up with the Kardashians. Travis Barker had a plane that had an issue and was very scared. And then he refused to get on planes for a long time.
0: Yeah. And I saw an interview with him on a podcast, and he was saying, you know, it took me a long time to get back on planes, blah, blah, blah, blah, blah. But then I got on my sister-in-law's private jet. And I was like, his sister-in-law has a
1: he's in the Kardashian clan now.
0: No, but what is the thing that you as a child were never scared of? Now as an adult, you are.
1: I am afraid of boats.
0: Really?
1: Yeah, I don't love getting on a boat.
0: Really?
1: And I used to love it as a kid. All kind of, like, I remember we had a family friend who had a boat who would take us out on the lake, and it was, like, always the best time. I remember looking forward to it, getting excited. Now, like, anytime I'm on vacation and people are like, let's do, like, a sunset cruise, I'm like, why? I'm just going to be scared the whole time.
0: Is it just, like, little fishing boats or, like,
1: no, it's all the boats. It's even a cruise ship. Like, I don't really have any desire to go on a cruise again. Again, unless it was going to be like a really big group of friends.

0: and that was the only way I was going to see them. Like, why get on a cruise when I can do that by myself? Like, why am I on a boat? It scares me.
1: 601-995-1017. Mine is driving. Like, when
0: makes sense.
1: Whenever I first got my driver's license, like, I was appropriately nervous for the first few months, but then I got the hang of it. I was speeding, driving fast, blah, blah, blah, blah, blah. Now, all that stuff scares me. And I think it's from living in the panhandle of Florida, and where I lived, there were no real highways. So, like, you wouldn't do a lot of highway driving. And that's very unusual for places in America. So I got out of the habit of driving on the highway, and I still haven't gotten to the swing of things. Like, I do it from time to time, like if I have to go to an event in Pearl or something. But if there's a way for me to take Spillway instead of 55, I'm going to do it, unless it's like 15 plus more minutes to my trip. 601-995-1017. But I got no idea, other than maybe just being out of practice on highway driving, I got no idea what gave me that fear. But like, I'll get
0: heart
1: like
0: palpitations,
1: minor like panic attacks driving down 55, especially where like 220 comes in the mix and everything, or 20 or whatever, all those different flyovers. I hate it. I hate driving on the highway.
0: Listen, I totally get it. I get that same panicky feeling anytime I got to be on a boat, anytime I even see a boat, and nothing bad's happened to me on a boat.
1: What else were you not afraid of whenever you were younger? Now you are afraid of it. Especially if there was not like an incident.
0: Right.
1: 601-995-1017. Can you relate to any of those things? Boats, cars, planes?

0: interesting conversation about Tom Holland. It's Y101, Adam and Allison. He said to a magazine or something, as a kid, never bothered him to get on an airplane and fly all over the place. Now as an adult, and he's doing it all the time, it freaks him out. He gets real scared. He says it's the most stressful thing that he does. And I could understand if you go through a plane crash, yeah, flying would be real stressful. Tom Holland has not. This is just a new fear that his adult brain has developed. 601-995-1017. What else is a fear that your adult brain developed?
1: I think that that is a sign of maturing, though, that you have a healthy dose of anxiety. Because, flying is a bit of a chore.
0: Is that really what it is? Just getting older and losing that feeling of invincibility that younger people always talk about?
1: Absolutely. Because, I remember I was quite the daredevil whenever I was a child, when my family and I would take ski trips and stuff. I don't know that I could do that the same without being afraid.
0: So this text says, I'm afraid of certain parts of town that I wasn't always afraid of. Things I did in my 20s, I was not scared of going to a club or taking off to New Orleans or anywhere to have a good time. But now I've been a scaredy cat.
1: That makes sense.
0: I went from being a little kid scaredy cat. I know my grandfather would always call me a scaredy cat because I'd side with my grandma. It would freak me out. He'd take motor oil and dump it on the fire to get it going and stuff. That would always scare me. But then I got older, less scared. Now I'm even older, more scared. Back to a scaredy cat. 601-995-1017. Jolie's here. What's something, a fear you developed in your adult life?
2: The ocean. Everything about it.
1: No, I get that. I developed that fear as a child, though. I got sucked under by a wave whenever I was 12 on vacation with my grandparents, and from then on, I have had a healthy fear of any body of water.
2: Right. Algae, sharks.
0: Jellyfish.
1: Yeah.
2: And then adding struck by lightning, if it starts raining, I have that terrible fear now, too.
0: Oh my gosh. Well, thank you so much for the call, Jolie.
2: Thank you, guys. I hope y'all have a good day.
0: You too. Bye-bye. Katie, what were you not afraid of whenever you were a kid, but now you are?
3: I think once I had kids of my own, it made me scared to do certain things, flying. I'm not scared, but it definitely gives me way more anxiety because I'm thinking, oh my gosh, especially if one of my kids is with me, what would I do in this scenario?
1: Yeah, that makes sense.
3: When my kids were babies, I would have major panic over going over bodies of water, in my car, because I was like, okay, if I went off the road, how could I get them out of their car seats and us out the, I would have to roll the windows down on my way into the water,
1: Oh my gosh.
3: It was just one of those things that was panic-inducing to me. And so I just think that, I think on my own I was okay, but once I was really responsible for another person's life, that just did something to my brain, so.
0: Mama bear mode.
3: Yep, absolutely.
0: Thank you for the call, Katie. Appreciate you. Adam and Allison on Y101 talking about adult onset fears. This text says height.

0: and even stairs. I'm scared. I'm scared I'm going to fall.
1: I've always been scared of those things, and also elevators.
0: Elevators too?
1: Yeah, I don't like them, especially the ones that move real fast. Mm. Ooh, like I got to hold on for dear life.
0: Whenever I saw that person say on the text line stairs, all I could think is, man, I wish my almost 88-year-old grandma would develop a fear of stairs. She's got to stop doing those. We can't get her to. Oh my God.

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7: It is going to be a hot day today across central Mississippi. It's already a warm start, but we'll climb to near 100 degrees again later this afternoon. Some extreme heat warnings in effect as the feel-like temperature may near 112. We'll stay hot and dry today with isolated pop-ups tomorrow. I'm meteorologist Matt Standridge.

0: Robert Allison on Y101. One of the phrases that I just heard recently, like within the last year or so, is you just served me cold fries.
1: Oh.
0: It means you messed up.
1: Yeah.
0: You gave me a bad result here.
1: Right.
0: Who knew that hot fries could be just as bad as cold fries? There's a New York City woman suing a fast food chain after she allegedly sustained serious and severe personal injuries and burns to her.

0: mouth and tongue as a result of being served extremely hot fries.
1: Dang.
0: And we all remember another fast food chain that had gotten sued for the coffee that was too hot.
1: Yes.
0: But that one actually turned out, like, I kind of sided with that old granny who got her bits burned.
1: Well,
0: on
1: once
0: the
1: I
0: coffee.
1: Saw the burns, yeah, because, like, you know, everyone was making the point, like, obviously you want your coffee hot, just like you want your fries hot.
0: Right.
1: But you don't want them actually giving you burns that are going to scar up. Like, that's crazy.
0: Now, here's my thing. I just have questions about this because typically I would say if you're getting fast food fries, you're eating those with your fingers, right?
1: Right.
0: So wouldn't you be able to feel the fries are going to be too hot for your mouth whenever you touch them? And then why are you still shoveling them into your gullet if they're so hot on your fingies?
1: Well, yeah, that should be warning number one, but sometimes it happens so fast. And, like, I feel bad because I remember growing up being in, like, wanting to go pick up the fast food because my goal was to eat all my fries before I got home while they were their freshest, while they were their warmest. So if you're not paying a lot of attention, you just grab in there and shovel them in your mouth. Don't even realize that your fingers are hot yet. Next thing you know, you're like, oh, hot.
0: I would be very embarrassed if I ever, like, had serious burns on my mouth from fries.
1: Really?
0: Just because I was just couldn't help myself to just shovel them in. Put the feed bag on, baby.
1: Isn't that how every burn your mouth situation happens, though? Because you just can't be patient enough. You know the food is hot, but you're like, I gotta have a bite. I can't control myself.
0: Yeah, I mean, I've definitely been there. And is there a food that you always burn your mouth on? That's what I wanted to know from the A&M. Name fam. 601-995-1017, because for me it is pizza, like, that I make on my own, whether it's frozen pizza or if I'm assembling the pizza, get the shell and the sauce and put it all together. But if I'm making it in my own oven, I am not going to wait long enough for it to cool down. And I've lost the entire layer of the roof of my mouth on hot cheese from frozen pizza before.
1: The one that I'm grateful I can't eat anymore because I never learned my lesson was pizza bites.
0: Oh, yeah.
1: Pizza rolls.
0: Yeah.
1: Because you'd take them out of the microwave and immediately you'd want to eat them and you'd think, surely they've cooled down enough, and you'd pop it and it would explode. That hot would just explode in your mouth and you'd be like, oh my God, I'm going to die.
0: Same deal with Hot Pockets.
1: Yeah.
0: Those will burn you. Is there a food that you can't get by without burning yourself on it? I can't imagine anybody would say fries, just because I think that that's a little ridiculous to be suing this place over the hot fries.
1: But if they really did, like, I have been served fries at a restaurant before where it was obvious that they had literally just come out of that hot oil. And you do, as soon as you touch them, you're like, ooh, those will get you.
0: 601-995-1017. Is there a food that no matter how hard you try, no matter how many times you burn the roof of your mouth, you can't give it enough time to cool down because you just want it so bad? 601-995-1017.
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0: Adam and Allison on Y101. Is there a food that you can't help but burn your mouth on it every time you eat it? One that I forgot about that I am so guilty of that just got texted in, mozzarella sticks. Yeah, because the shell is always like room temperature.
1: Right.
0: As soon as it comes out of the fryer, the cheese on the inside is not.
1: Oh, yeah. And you got to wait for those to cool down. But you don't want to wait because they're so delicious.
0: And it's like you don't know that it's going to burn your mouth until the string of cheese hits your lip. And then by that time, you're biting down on the cheese. Oh, the worst.
1: That just brought back a memory. Yeah, my mom loved to make a Stouffer's lasagna. And that was one that I would always burn the roof of my mouth on because it would come right out of the oven. She'd set it on the dining room table for all of us to eat. We'd grab a bite and I'd immediately start eating. Never learned my lesson. Mm-hmm. And it was always so hot. It would burn the roof of my mouth.
0: Yeah. Shonda says coffee. Coffee's one that, well, anymore, typically I just drink iced coffee. I hardly ever have hot coffee anymore, especially living here. Like, it's not hot coffee. It's like hot coffee season for like 2 months a year.
1: Right.
0: And then I'm good to go on the hot or on the iced coffee the rest of the year. But if I'm drinking hot coffee out of a travel mug, guaranteed I'm going to burn my tongue on that because there's no way to like daintily like slurp a little bit of it. You got to tip it all the way back and then it's guzzling into your mouth.
1: Well, and the whole point of the travel cups is it keeps it hot.
0: Yes.
1: But I mean, it keeps it piping hot. It does not, it could be like 30 minutes after the fact and you still burn your tongue.
0: Hannah texted us, not a food, but I always burn my mouth on hot chocolate every single time.
1: Yeah.
0: That's one that will get me because if I don't have hot chocolate very often, but if I

0: am drinking it. Likely I was outside. It was cold. I was uncomfortable.
1: So every single time I make hot chocolate, I always do it on the stove in a pot. And somehow I always end up not paying attention right whenever the milk starts to boil and it boils over. So not only do I burn my tongue every single time, but I also ruin my stove and have to give it a really good clean.
0: Oh my gosh. I feel like that would be enough to get me to be like, you know what? Off hot chocolate.
1: No, I love hot chocolate. It's done so with hot good. Chocolate.
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0: July 28th, 2026. How's your last 24 hours been, Allison?
1: My last 24 hours have been good. The last couple, though, a little shaky.
0: Really? Why?
1: I woke up with a headache. And ever since I quit drinking, it really annoys me whenever I wake up with a headache. Because I feel like, why do I have the symptoms of a hangover when I'm clearly not hungover? Like, that is irritating.
0: Doesn't it make you want to drink? Every time I wake up not feeling good after not drinking, it's like, I should just tie one on right now.
1: No,
0: what's the point?
1: I can't say that that's the experience that I'm having. It's just more irritation. Like, what could possibly be going on in my life that I have hangover symptoms? Like, I was so responsible yesterday.
0: Do you think you're dehydrated?
1: Probably, because it's so freaking hot. It's stupid.
0: I really thought you were about to just drop an F. And if there was ever a thing to drop an F on the air about, it is this weather. This weather sucks.
1: It really does.
0: I'm miserable.
1: I am too. Like, I mean, every summer is bad, but I am convinced that this one is, like, it's muggier. The humidity is stickier than it's been the last couple of years. Maybe I'm making that up in my head, but, like, it

0: It really is so, we've got these high temps, which are awful, but it's also so sticky.
1: Yeah, and the really nice part is there's no wind.
0: Yeah.
1: No wind at all.
0: Yeah.
1: No air movement. It just is stagnant. It's gross. Everybody's in a bad mood. Do you notice that? Like, just in public, like at Renaissance or whatever, everybody's in a bad mood.
0: Aren't you in a bad mood?
1: Yes.
0: I'm in a bad mood. So I'm not worried about everybody else being in a bad mood because I'm in a bad mood.
1: Well, something to be in a good mood about.
0: Yes.
1: We've got a big show today. Tuesdays are fun. We'll do the Tuesday tidbit coming up at 7:20. And I'm going to give you some, like, helpful life hacks on getting free or like added value, better value at fast food places.
0: That'll put you in a good mood.
1: And hopefully will. And if it doesn't, hopefully $200 will at 7:40 when we do the cash in a flash. Also DM dilemma before 8 o'clock today. Lot of stuff. A lot of other stuff as well.
0: Oh, yeah. Tuesdays are a good time.
1: But we're officially going to start the show right now with the Why Not song of the day. And I picked Soulja Boy because it is his birthday today. How old? How old do you think?
0: I'm 38.
1: 36, actually. I figured he'd be older than that, but he's not. Crank that. Start the show.

0: 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Want to join the show? We'd love to have you. Call or text 601-995-1017. Hannah, very pleased with the Why Not Song of the Day selection for Soulja Man's birthday.
1: Oh.
0: So if you want to call or text us, we'd love that. And also, we got stuff to celebrate. Every day is a holiday. Feels good to celebrate something. So here are the national days. It is National Soccer Day today.
1: Oh, okay.
0: Don't want to celebrate that one. Not a fan of soccer. However, I just learned yesterday, whenever I was writing Cash in a Flash, that Wishbone, the dog, remember
1: yeah.
0: Wishbone, the
1: of
0: TV
1: course.
0: Show? His real name, Soccer.
1: Oh,
0: soccer,
1: I guess that makes
0: dog.
1: Sense because he had the little black yep. spots on him like a soccer ball does.
0: That little Jack Russell Terrier. There you go. Cash and a Flash answer. So
1: ooh.
0: If you're here at 7:40, this little conversation just earned you $10.
1: You're welcome.
0: It is National Milk Chocolate Day.
1: Oh, not my favorite.
0: No, I like a dark chocolate. I like either a dark chocolate or white chocolate.
1: Right?
0: It's one or the other.
1: Right?
0: The in-between of milk chocolate just doesn't really do it for me.
1: I mean, whenever I was a kid, milk chocolate all the way.
0: Yeah.
1: But now that I'm an adult and my taste buds have refined, yeah, mm-hmm. I'm with you. Like, give me a dark chocolate or if I'm feeling crazy, a little white chocolate.
0: It is World Hepatitis Day today.
1: Oh, okay.
0: So that's not really one to celebrate. Probably just kind of a hepatitis awareness type
1: well,
0: of thing.
1: Well, yeah, maybe make sure you're up to date on all your immunizations
0: yeah.
1: and things like that. Probably good.
0: Do they give you shots for hepatitis?
1: Yeah.
0: Oh.
1: Yep. Huh. Well, they should have.
0: Didn't know.
1: They
0: should
1: have.
0: Hopefully they did.
1: Might want to check your shot records.
0: It is also National Water Park Day. When's the last time you were at a water park?
1: So too long.
0: It's been a long time for me, too. I literally cannot remember.
1: But I can still vividly remember the wedgies.
0: The wedgies?
1: Yeah, from the water slides? You didn't get, well, I guess boy shorts are different than girl swimsuits.
0: I wasn't wearing Speedos.
1: Well,

0: None of us are wearing Speedos either. But
1: yeah, but they're Speedo-esque.
0: But even the one piece, like you go down that slide and you're picking your swimsuit out of your butt.
1: I did want to ask if anyone is up early with us this morning who has worked at a water park or even a pool as like a lifeguard or something. Is there a code for when somebody has an accident in the pool?
0: Ew.
1: A deuce, if you will. 601-995-1017. What was the code word for kid dropped a deuce in the pool? Gross. Because my brother worked at a water park as a lifeguard, and there was a specific code that they would say on the radio whenever a kid had an accident in the pool. 601-995-1017. What was the code at the pool or water park that you worked at for somebody had an accident? And I will tell you what my brother with the Hershey Park turd in the pool.
0: I mean, it's aptly named already, Hershey Park. People are leaving Hershey's in the pool. People got confused.
1: It was not, we got a Hershey kiss. It was not that.

0: glad we got a Hershey kiss. It was not that. It was something else. I'll tell you next. Hang on.
1: Adam and Allison in the morning on Y101.
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7: It is going to be a hot day today across central Mississippi. It's already a warm start, but we'll climb to near 100 degrees again later this afternoon. Some extreme heat warnings in effect as the feel-like temperature may near 112. We'll stay hot and dry today with isolated pop-ups tomorrow. I'm meteorologist Matt Standard.
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0: in on Y101. It's National Water Park Day, and that reminded me of my brother, who years and years ago, whenever I still lived at home with my parents, was working as a lifeguard at Hershey Park, which is big theme park in Pennsylvania. Maybe you've even been there before. I've talked to people before in the South that are like, oh yeah, Hershey Park. Great place. But they have this big water park as part of Hershey Park.
1: Uh-huh.
0: And that's where my brother Kevin worked as a lifeguard. And he told me one time that the code for somebody having an accident in the pool, they'd get on the radio and say, 607. Got a 607 in the lazy river.
1: Oh.
0: The reason 607 was the code for a number two in the pool was because 607, if you flip it upside down, it says log.
1: Yeah. That tracks.
0: That was my favorite thing.
1: I mean, that's far more creative because I would have figured it's as simple as a code brown.
0: Yeah, well, code brown might be a little obvious. And, you know, you don't want to freak out the guests at the water park or anything.
1: I would say somebody making a number two in the pool is worth freaking me out about.
0: Okay, fair enough. It's Y101, Adam and Allison. She's in a new relationship with some finance bro, Olivia Rodrigo.

0: wonder how her new finance bro boyfriend would answer this question. It's Y101, Adam and Allison, and I'm curious what you would say as well, Allison. And if you want to text your answer, 601-995-1017. Hypothetically, somebody walks up to you and says, you got two options. I'll give you $50,000 now for nothing.
1: Mm.
0: Or we can flip this coin, and if it lands on heads, you get $1 million. So you have the choice to flip a coin for either $1 million or nothing, or get an automatic 50K. What are you doing? Go.
1: I am not a gambler.
0: No.
1: But I think I would have to gamble on that. I think I would have to, because $1 million is significantly more than 50,000.
0: Very good.
1: And I know, I mean, obviously the 50,000 isn't guaranteed, but that's only going to take you so far. $1 million, I could do a lot with $1 million. And so it's like, if you win it, you win it. Amazing. If you don't, you don't.
0: Initially, that's what I was going to say too. Like, flip for the million.
1: Yeah.
0: But also, like, if somebody just gives me $50,000 and it's a guarantee, I could probably get a house. I could just take that and make it a down payment. I could make a retirement account for it, compounding interest or whatever. I'd have to get myself a finance bro to kind of teach me how to do things. But I bet $50,000 in 20 or 30 years, I'll be able to retire just on that, right?
1: I don't think so.
0: No?
1: I don't think so. I think the finance bro, the fees for all that would eat your $50,000 pretty quick. Maybe not. But I think the million is the way. You got to just chance it. Because at this point, you have neither either way. But if you do that 50-50 shot, there's a 50% chance that you're getting $1 million. And now that would be able to be enough to get a house and put some in the retirement account and like all of it. You could cover all of it.
0: Chelsea texted and said she'd take the auto 50 because she has no luck. Well, certainly not with that attitude, Chelsea. I don't know, though. I mean, that could you imagine the nerve-wrackingness that would be flipping that coin?
1: Oh.
0: It would feel like 30 minutes and just watching the coin slowly flip in the air and fall to the ground. Am I getting $1 million? No.
1: Yeah, your heart would just sink.
0: Yeah, I don't know. It's an interesting question and fun to think about, getting the option to take either 50K or flip for $1 million.
1: Yeah.
0: Something else that's fun to do, tell us what's good in your life. We do the Good Vibe Tribe, and it'll go down next. So anything that is making you smile today, we want to hear it. 601-995-1017. And if you got nothing to smile about, just keep listening, because you will be able to smile at somebody else's good vibes. Call or text 601-995-1017. Good Vibe Tribe next.
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0: on 55, 20, and 220 as we kick off the Tuesday morning commute. The weather today going to be miserable, though. We're under an extreme heat warning again. The high, 100 degrees. 81 right now.
1: All right, we need good vibes.
0: Yeah, we
1: and
0: do.
1: You got just about 2 minutes to get them in. 601-995-1017. What's making you smile today? Hopefully that'll cool you down a bit.
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0: Nelson on Y101, jumping into the Good Vibe Tribe. What are we feeling good about today? 601-995-1017.
1: So there are new jobs coming to the metro and some cookie vibes. Ooh. All in one. There's a German cookie and snack manufacturer. I believe it's pronounced Griesen de Bucheler.
0: Definitely, just like it.
1: Yep. But they announced yesterday that they're investing over $70 million to establish manufacturing operations in Madison County, and it's going to create 30 new jobs.
0: That is awesome. Yeah. Making cookies.
1: Yeah, right. The best.
0: That's great. And now your good vibes. Call or text 601-995-1017. Had a pizza party at work yesterday. That was pretty cool. And also cool, there was a leftover pizza in the fridge this morning.
1: Oh, nobody stole it?
0: Nobody stole it this time.
1: Wow.
0: Yes.
1: Interesting.
0: So I was able to enjoy, I'm in the middle of enjoying some barbecue chicken pizza.
1: Yeah, you're right. Because earlier I was just hearing... Sounded like there was a pig in the studio.
0: Yeah, there is. It's me.
1: And my good, that's so hard to come back from. Okay, so my good vibes are that for the first time ever, this is for the girls only, I'm sorry, but I created like a mood board for my nails for boot camp for our radio school.
0: Did you just say a mood board?
1: A mood board, yeah. Like I picked out a bunch of nails that I liked.
0: Jiminy Christmas.
1: And I'm going to give it to my nail guy instead of like just one picture. It's like a bunch of different pictures.
0: All right.
1: So it's very creative.
0: Mood board. Got it.
1: Mood board. It was fun.
0: Hannah texted us and said, it's almost payday. It's almost payday. It's almost payday.
1: Yes.
0: Hannah counting down the days till payday.
1: Oh, who isn't? Jonas got our Tuesday motivation in saying it's Taco Tuesday. Shell. Yeah. Load up on positivity. Crunch through your goals and bring the energy like extra hot sauce on your favorite taco. Stay awesome. Stay motivated and make today nacho average day. Have a great day. Good vibe, Tribe. Love the puns, Jonas.
0: That is awesome. And I hate to bring the Good Vibe Tribe down like this.

0: but it just, the Taco Tuesday thing just made me think about this. Did you see Sombra closed in Ridgeland?
1: What?
0: Yeah. Yeah, how about that?
1: So my last time eating there, I didn't know.
0: Yeah.
1: It's going to be my last time.
0: Yeah, exactly.
1: Oh, I'm going to need a minute.
0: Don't cry because it's over. Smile because it happened, I suppose.
1: No.
0: We got What Matters to the Metro. In just two songs, we'll tell you the info you need.

0: M-N-A-L-L-I-S-O-N is how... Hang on, we're not ready for that yet.
1: We got to get our laughs in before we get into the news.
0: Yeah, the stupid system. I hate it so much. It's Y101. Anyway, we'll do what matters to the Metro in just a second. But I did want to play you a funny piece of audio. This guy completely confused about like an old wives' tale that he heard whenever he was 6 years old about watermelons.
2: Oh, I was eating watermelon with black seeds the other day, and my husband was like, "You can't eat the black seeds. You have to spit them out." And I was like, "Why? They're nutritious for you." And he's like, "No, you're going to grow a watermelon in your stomach." And I was like, "Chris, that's what they told, you know, six-year-olds when we were kids. Like, that's absolutely not true." And he's like, no, it is true. He had to take out his phone, Google this, to find out that it, in fact, was not true. This man is 33 years old. I can literally believe this.
1: There was a whole Rugrats episode about this.
0: Well, yeah.
1: And it seems very believable, okay?
0: Yeah, well... It's not.
1: I don't blame him. I don't blame him for not chancing it, all right?
0: But is there a worse feeling than whenever you are dying on a hill of an opinion or fact, and then you pull out the phone to go to Google and find out that you're wrong and you've been wrong the entire time? That's the worst.
1: Yeah, but there's no better feeling than when Google proves you right.
0: That is true. Now what matters to the Metro, powered by McDonald's. Looking to switch up your usual drink order? Head to your local McDonald's to try one of the all-new McCafe drinks. Brian Kohlberger, the man who admitted to killing four University of Idaho students in 2022, is now trying to take back the guilty plea. Kohlberger filed new court papers yesterday asking the judge in Idaho to reopen his case and is representing himself in the filing. Kohlberger pleaded guilty last July to avoid facing the death penalty, and a judge sentenced him to four life sentences with no chance of parole, plus 10 years for burglary. He wrote that his lawyers did not properly review evidence that might have helped him, and he was given a false picture of what a life sentence would really look like. So we'll see what happens with that. Locally, Ridgeland could be getting its first ever conference center, and city leaders say it's not coming out of taxpayers' pockets. Madison County has approved moving forward with a plan that includes a conference center and a 250-room resort hotel near Colony Park. Mayor Gene McGee says the financing is designed to rely on new tourism dollars and conference center revenue, not existing tax money. The next step is finalizing the bond financing in the coming months. And finally, Suri Cruz has legally changed her name to Suri Noel. According to voter registration records obtained by Page Six, she's dropping the last name of her father, Tom Cruise. A source tells Page Six that adopting Katie Holmes's middle name honors her mother while helping Suri establish her own identity and start fresh at college. The 20-year-old musical theater student at Carnegie Mellon has appeared in cosmic microwave background and is set to star in Midsummer at the Edinburgh Festival Fringe.
1: Okay.
0: So no more Suri Cruz. I guess she's like completely estranged from Tommy.
1: I guess. I don't know. It sounds like it.
0: Coming up next on the show, if you could install a magic button in your car to just make any inconvenience go away, what would the magic button be? 601-995-1017. We will discuss next.
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0: 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Our Tuesday morning commute weather not going to be as nice unless you love feeling like you're boiling alive. High today is 100 degrees. It's 80 right now.
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0: Lawson on Y101. You get to add a magic button that does one thing in your car whenever you're driving. What would that magic button be? 601-995-1017. There was a conversation about this, a Reddit thread, I believe. There's a stay out of my lane button. That's a good one.
1: That is a good one.
0: Get out of my lane.
1: Yeah.
0: 601-995-1017. Dashboard air messages that were helpful, not just mystery codes like P0446 or what have you.
1: Well, I don't. That's above my pay grade anyways.
0: The one that is always on in my car is the exclamation point. I think it means something about tire pressure.
1: Yeah, like low tire pressure. But your sensor might be bad.
0: My sensor's bad. Ah. That's the thing. Whenever I bought my brand new 08 Camry a few years back.
1: The sensor was already bad?
0: It was already bad. And the guy who sold it to me was like, yeah, that's just an idiot sensor. Like, that's all it is.
1: I don't know about that.
0: We don't need to fix that.
1: Trust the salesman on that.
0: How about reverse ultra high? High beams to give the person flashing their lights in your mirrors a taste of their own medicine.
1: You know what, though? Like, in this day and age, if it's a new car, the headlights are bright. I was driving the loaner around on the back roads, I think, last Thursday, because I don't like driving on the highways with that car this early in the morning. And somebody flashed their lights at me thinking I had my high beams on. I had to double check. It's like, no, it's just regular lights, but this is a brand new car. Like, stop shining your lights at me.
0: Brett texted us and said my button would get rid of people in front of you driving 5 miles per hour under the speed limit. You're already late to get somewhere. That would be a good button. For me, my button would be, and I get so irate at these people. It is whenever, say you're making a right-hand turn in Ridgeland, right over by Costco. It happens all the time at that red light, like one red light before you can enter the Costco parking lot. There's a right-hand turning lane, and you're turning onto another two-lane, like double lane road. And if people are driving through the red light, sometimes a driver will act like there's a yield sign when it is not a yield sign. Nobody's driving in that right-hand lane. You can just keep going. You don't even need to look. I wish I had a button for every time I'm stuck behind one of those idiots that just vaporizes them. Like, just boom, off, done. You're done driving. Never to drive again.
1: I mean, I'm loving the pettiness of all these button options, but I can't believe, like, there's one that's so obvious to me.
0: It turns
1: every single traffic light green.
0: All right, what else would you add? What button do you need in your car? 601-995.

0: need in your car, 601-995-1017 is our phone number. I can't wait to hear what other buttons we could possibly add to our vehicles that just make magic happen. Turn all the lights green or vaporize people for not understanding that you don't have to yield every single time you turn.
1: I yield to there, though.
0: Why?
1: It scares me. I've gotten in an accident in a situation like that before.
0: Yeah, probably because somebody rear-ended you because you weren't supposed to be stopped, vaporized. 601-995.

0: It's Y101, Adam and Allison. I was just reading this list of the magic buttons to add to your car to do anything. One person said one that automatically teleports any lurking police officers back to their respective stations before they can pull you over. Just to hit the police button. There you go. 601-995-1017. Brad says, my button would get rid of the people in front. Oh, I already read that. I'm sorry.
1: Audrey says she wants a button that would make the person in front of me poop themselves if they're slow or if they cut us off or if they just deserve it.
0: That would be hilarious because could you imagine hitting the button and then seeing the silhouette of the person like jumping up in their seat? I don't know what you do whenever you crap yourself while you're driving. Never
1: you
0: done
1: sure?
0: it before.
1: You've never had that experience?
0: I never had. James says him and his wife were talking about why auto companies don't make it a stock option to have a partition like a limo because the kids in the back seat. I think the kids and parents would both love that.
1: Yeah?
0: I need to talk to Mr. Ford or something.
1: Mr. Ford, get on it. Tammy says, this weekend I came up with an idea. I need a dumb butt sign that just pops up the window to flash at the idiots that don't know how to drive.
0: Oh, these are so fun. If you want to keep the conversation going, 601-995-1017. But next on the show, what is the amount of kids that is the most stressful to have? What do you think?
1: The more stressful?
0: That's what I would have thought. But that actually isn't what it is.
1: I don't know that that's accurate.
0: Take your guess. What number of kids is most stressful? 601-995-1017. And Aaliyah now.

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0: us in on Y101, a little bit about us. I am Adam, and I was one of four boys growing up.
1: Mm-hmm.
0: Allison, you're an only child.
1: Yeah.
0: I'm the oldest of four boys. We were all pretty close together in age. I was like 2 months away from turning five whenever baby number four came home.
1: Wow.
0: So a lot of young kids in my house growing up. I would assume the more kids you have, the more stressful your life is.
1: Do you feel like that's how it felt? As I mean, I realize you were really, really young as your brothers were adding up, but do you feel like each brother that was added, it's like, wow, this is getting more stressful?
0: I don't know that I really noticed it as a kid.
1: Okay.
0: I'd be curious to talk to my mom about it, though, and I'd be curious to ask her if she believes this. There was a survey done of 7,000 moms to ask to reveal the specific number of kids that is most stressful. Apparently, moms agree the most stressful number of kids is three.
1: Why?
0: I don't really know. I would think, you know, four kids is more stressful than three,
1: right?
0: Five kids more stressful than four.
1: Right.
0: But that isn't the case. And I'm wondering if it's this. And it's kind of like a joke that my mom always used to say whenever we were young, that, you know, she was real busy like raising me and my brother. But then by the time my youngest brother rolled around, I was pretty much raising him.
1: So you were five. You could not be raising him. That's crazy.
0: It was a joke, but she was able to rely on me and the older kids for more stuff. So I'm wondering if that's what it is. Like three kids, you are pretty much doing it all on your own with those kids. But whenever you get more kids, there's obviously more years in age separating the oldest and youngest. So maybe the oldest is able to do things to ease the stress burden a little bit.
1: I guess that's what it has to be. Because I remember one of my friends in middle school, Lauren, she was one of seven or eight.
0: Oh,
1: I can't remember. Yeah, it was a huge family. And I remember like being mesmerized by it, going over to her house and seeing all those kids and thinking, how does this work? But they were the most peaceful family I'd ever seen in real life. Like there was no real fighting, no real bickering. And maybe it is that where like the older siblings were kind of taking care of the younger siblings. So everyone just kind of had to get along. It forced that sense of community.
0: Hey, good morning. What number of kids do you think is the most stressful to raise?
2: Oh, most stressful to raise. My mama was a family of nine kids, so I'll say nine.
0: You think it's nine? Well, this survey actually says it was three. I'd love to talk to your grandmother about that.
2: Yeah, Lord bless her. She's gone. She's up there with the Lord. But I was just calling to tell you Happy Father's Day, Adam. I didn't know you had dadded up, you know?
0: What are you talking about?
2: You were, like, helping raise your siblings.
0: Oh,
2: Real, brother.
1: Okay.
2: I'm not joking.
0: Thank you, Jerry. I appreciate that. Happy Father's Day. A little belated to you as well.
1: Oh, gosh.
2: Yeah, but I missed you. I just didn't know.
0: Only like a month and a half behind. Talk to you later, Jerry. All right. It's Y101. Adam and Allison got the Tuesday tidbit just minutes away. Helpful life hacks to get you more food from fast food places.
1: Yes.
0: We'll talk about the Tuesday tidbit next.
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7: Everything's still clear on 5520 and 220 for the Tuesday morning commute, which is good because weather is not going to be good vibes. Going to be another hot and humid day. We're under an extreme heat warning because the high today is 100 degrees. Ooh. 81 right now.
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0: Robert Allison on Y101. Life hacks to make things easier or cheaper for you. That's what the Tuesday tidbit is all about. Kind of like scrolling TikTok, but you don't get stuck in the doom scroll. You just have to listen to us. And if you have any like fast food hacks that either give you a better quality food or maybe more, 601-995-1017. These all specifically for McDonald's, although some of them could definitely work at other fast food places too. So if you order fries with no salt, guaranteed they will make them fresh for you. They are coming right out of the fryer into the little fry envelope thingy. Then you just have to add your own salt.
1: But McDonald's does salt them so well, I'd be scared. I would not be able to salt them as perfectly. I'm torn on that one because I want them fresh.
0: Yeah.
1: But I also want them salted.
0: This one is called the Poor Man's Big Mac. So you get the little mini Big Mac for about half the price if you order a McDouble, no ketchup or mustard, but add mac sauce and shredded lettuce. So there you go.
1: Okay.
0: Big Mac.
1: I see it.
0: The multiple orders hack. You will need to get multiple McDonald's accounts, and then you circulate through them, logging out and logging back into your other accounts so you can double the deals on the app. Like if it's just one thing, buy one, get one free, or whatever the case may be. Get a different account, double your deals.
1: I had half of mine to do that last Monday because Starbucks does free mod Monday, which means that you can get one modification for freezies. And I always get an extra shot of espresso.
0: Yeah.
1: So that was covered. But I also order you a drink and you also like an extra shot of espresso. Oh. So I was like, man, I should log out, create a new account, and then I can get 2 free shots of espresso.
0: And finally, I think I've told you about this one, but this is such a good hack at McDonald's because I think we all agree the folded egg, which is just like the rubbery kind of gross scrambled egg. I think it comes out of the freezer.
1: Right.
0: Versus the round egg. Mm. You can substitute a round egg, which is a fresh cracked and cooked egg right there on the premises. You can add a round egg or substitute a round egg on any of the sandwiches.
1: And it is so good.
0: I wonder if they would put an egg on a burger.
1: I
0: wonder if I could sub a round egg on a burger.
1: Because do they do breakfast all day?
0: They used to. Remember, that was such a big deal whenever they went to breakfast all day. I don't know if they still do that or not.
1: Oh, man.
0: But it's like you need to tell me you don't have any eggs in there? Not an egg to be found?
1: You sound like Larry David right now. This has turned into an episode of Curb Your Enthusiasm.
0: 601-995-1017 is our phone number. If there are any other hacks at fast food places that we didn't get to or didn't think of and you want to help us out, 601-995-1017. By the way, I've never been more proud of anything that you've said about me, that I sound like Larry David. I loved that.

0: did the Tuesday tidbit and told you how you could get a better value or cheaper food from McDonald's. Mm-hmm. What are some hacks? Do you have any hacks? 601-995-1017. Morning, Raya.
1: I saw this on Facebook. There was a family of six. The dad went into Popeye's first, and he ordered just a sauce, and he paid like 67 cents, and he got a receipt back. And with the receipt, it's a free two-piece of chicken and a biscuit if you fill out the survey. And he had each of his family members go in and order the free two-piece of chicken with a biscuit and get the receipt back. And each of them completed a survey, so they pretty much got a free, you know, meal every single time they went in.
0: That is awesome. Mm-hmm. Very time-consuming, though, but awesome.
1: Very.
0: Thank you, Raya. Appreciate the phone call. Would you go to all that trouble of going in, ordering your sauce, and then leaving, taking the survey, getting the free sandwich, going back in?
2: When I was in college, I did.
0: Really?
2: Me and my boyfriend used to, there were crazy deals that would happen like that at Burger King, mm-hmm. where you could get like dollar Whoppers, but like you could only do one at a time. And so, yeah, we played all the games to get the cheap Burger King, for sure.
0: I've heard of people making up multiple accounts. I've heard somebody had 365 different accounts for various fast food and
2: coffee places.
0: So every day would be their birthday. And they'd get free stuff every single day.
2: That's too much to kill. You'd have to have a spreadsheet with the days and the accounts. It's like, well, this email is attached to this birthday. And that's too much. It's hard enough for me to remember my password as it is. I don't need 365 accounts.
0: Don't get me started on having to remember passwords. I hate having to log into places like on passwords that I only use like once every other month or something. Oh, it's the worst.
2: And once again, you have turned into an 80-year-old man.
0: I know. Yes.
2: These darn passwords.
0: Absolutely. These dang passwords. Cash in a Flash is coming next. Your chance at $200 just minutes away.
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4: 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Powerball, no jackpot winner. 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Mega Millions, no jackpot winner. 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And the Mississippi Match 5, no jackpot winner. Estimated jackpot for tonight is $290,000. Congratulations to some recent Cash 4 winners. 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
4: Everything still looks good around the metro for this Tuesday morning commute. Weather today going to be an absolute scorcher. The high today getting all the way up to 100 degrees. It's 81 in Cuban now.
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8: 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I know.

0: Flash. Any summer highlights for you and the fam?
1: Yeah, we went to the Bahamas this summer.
0: No kidding. How was that? Tell us all about it.
1: It was fabulous. It was beautiful. The water was clear. We swam with all kinds of tropical fish. It was awesome.
2: So who all went besides you?
1: Just my immediate family, just my husband and my two children.
2: Oh, sounds like a blast.
0: That is awesome. Did you have a lot to drink in the Bahamas? What was your favorite beverage?
1: We had a little fun little frozen little strawberry margarita kind of thing. That was my favorite.
0: That sounds great. All right, let's replenish some funds now on Cash and
1: Flash. Absolutely.
0: If you don't know an answer, just say pass in 3, 2, 1. What country does the liquor scotch originate in?
1: Scotland.
0: Name the former talk show host who settled her lawsuit with A&E over the docuseries Where is Wendy Williams?
1: Oh, pass.
0: What part of the chicken is where chicken fingers come from?
1: The breast.
0: Name the Mississippi town that will start fining people for broken blinds.
1: Madison.
0: Who's the 5-member girl group from the X Factor that teased a reunion?
1: Pass.
0: Does the human body contain more human cells or bacteria cells?
1: Human cells.
0: What is 11 times 11?
1: 121.
0: From the famous 1990s PBS show, what kind of dog was Wishbone?
1: Golden Retriever.
0: What state has the most freshwater coastline?
1: Freshwater. Ooh. I don't know, pass.
0: What is the name of the stick used to play the violin?
1: Pass.
0: Time.
1: That was pretty hard.
2: Pretty decent performance, Meredith. Just going to run through these all really quickly. Nailed this one. It is Scotland, where the liquor scotch originates in. Maybe tricked you a little on this one, but the former talk show host who settled her lawsuit with A&E over the docuseries Where is Wendy Williams? Is Wendy Williams.
1: Okay.
2: We got this, though. It is the breast, where the chicken fingers come from. Good guess with Madison. It's South Haven, the Mississippi town that's going to start fining people for broken blinds.
0: That does seem like a Madison thing. Like, if it was going to be a metro city,
2: yeah,
0: in Madison it would be.
2: It's actually Fifth Harmony that teased.

0: after reunions. That's interesting. And it's actually more bacteria cells that the human body contains than human cells.
1: Yeah, how about that?
0: Nailed this, though. 11 times 11, 121. You might have been thinking of Air Bud, but on PBS, Wishbone was a Jack Russell Terrier.
2: Okay.
0: It's actually Michigan that has the most freshwater coastline, and ChatGPT is really trying to get me to take a vacation there for some reason. It is a bow, the stick that's used to play the violin, so we're still walking away with $30.
2: All right, we'll take it.
0: Yeah.
1: Awesome.
2: Have to try again.
1: What do you want to use the money for?
2: Oh, it's already gone. It's already been spent. Some school supplies. How about that?
1: That works. School supplies. Got to get those in the next couple days. Kids going back to school soon. Well, thanks so much for playing, Meredith. Great job. You were a lot of fun. We'll play again tomorrow. 7:40 is your next chance to win $200. It is Tuesday, which means a DM dilemma is next. This guy has a wife who hasn't worked for the majority of their marriage. Now she's back to work, and the question is coming up, what to do with all this extra money? The wife seems to know. The guy's a little miffed at the whole thing. We will discuss the DM dilemma next.
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0: Everything looking good on 5520 and 220 for the Tuesday morning commute. Weather are going to be absolutely miserable. We're under an extreme heat warning today because the high getting all the way up to 100 degrees. It's 82 now.
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0: Thursday mornings, we do DM dilemmas on Y101. It's Adam and Allison. And if you've got a situation where you could use some outside, unbiased advice, DM us, Adam, the letter N, Allison, on Instagram, or text Graham, G-R-A-M, to 601-995-1017.
1: This one from Split the Bills Bill says, I've been the sole breadwinner for most of my 11-year marriage. Last year, my wife went back to work, and now she's making almost as much as I do. The problem, she wants my paycheck to keep covering the mortgage, bills, groceries, retirement, and college savings like it always has. She says her paycheck should be used for vacations, home projects, big purchases, and she'll decide when to spend it. I think since we make about the same now, we should both contribute to monthly bills. She says, I'm acting like her paycheck is mine. I think she's treating my paycheck like it's ours and hers is just hers.
0: Yeah.
1: Am I looking at this the wrong way?
0: I don't think you are. Not at all, Bill. I don't know that necessarily you have to just combine it and equally split everything. What I think you should be doing with this now extra income is take like 90% of it and put it away in retirement, because you're going to be able to retire so much quicker than you would if you were just spending all of it. The money wasn't there before. You were getting by without it. Everything was being paid. So you take 90% of it, you set it away, and then you maybe give her the remainder 10% for fun money.
1: Okay. All right.
0: What do you mean? Like, what's wrong with that?
1: Okay. Well, I understand this isn't going to sound fair.
0: Right.
1: But I think in this case, happy wife really is going to be happy life. And I'm not saying that he shouldn't get a say about certain things, like maybe they want to contribute more to their retirement fund now that there's more money coming in. However, I do like this idea that now there's almost double the amount of money and they already are covering their lifestyle, their retirement, their savings, all that. She's probably way better at planning vacations, way better at picking out the bigger purchases, things like that. Like, she already knows how to calculate all that stuff in her head. And also, it's probably going to make her happier. It's going to make your marriage better. You're going to have a good time. Why not just be the passenger princess in this life where she's picking out all these amazing things for you?
0: Well, because it's only her decision on when it gets spent. That I really don't like that part. Like, throw that whole part out of it. Here, you know what? I might amend my advice, Bill. Quit your job. Go into early retirement. And then that'll learn her.
1: No, I think she's going to be way better at spending money on having fun and building experiences for you and your whole family. So
0: Family has to do. Yeah, that's crazy. 601-995-1017 is our phone number. Call or text us with your advice for Split the Bill.

0: Robert Allison on Y101. What are your thoughts on this DM dilemma? 601-995-1017. Split the bills. His wife hadn't worked for their 11-year marriage.
1: Yeah.
0: She just took care of the home, the kids, everything like that. And Bill was able to make it as the sole breadwinner. But now his wife goes back to work. They're making pretty much the same salary. Mm-hmm. And he's saying, well, I shouldn't be the only one covering the mortgage and the bills and all this stuff. But that's what she seems to think should happen. Well, she wants to be able to decide what to do with her money. She says her salary should be used for home improvements and projects around the house and vacations. And she gets to decide when that money gets spent.
1: Because she's probably been the one planning that this whole time. I feel like everyone's looking at this wrong. And Izzy is saying what I'm saying, except she's saying it way better. She says she probably wants to decide because she sacrificed work for 11 years to take care of their kids. He mentioned the college fund. She's still covering stuff that benefits both of you, so that makes sense not to be so controlling. Everyone thinks that it's great that she could be a stay-at-home mom, but her Social Security and retirement was compromised as a result.
0: So take all of your salary and put it in your retirement. Like, just I don't know what you make, $75,000 a year, just add that right in.
1: No, she was doing all the mental load anyways. Why not let your life get better? She already knows the trip that you guys should have planned. She already knows the home improvements that need to be done. Why not let her do those things? You are in this together.
0: Uber driver Jonah says, I agree with Adam. Sorry, Allison. Give Bill a long-deserved break. Let him have a percentage for his fun ideas. My wife just started full-time after 4 years. The pressure was really getting to me. Immediately, we are splitting and it's the biggest peace of mind, and it's a grand thing. So there you go.
1: Oh, my gosh. These are all reminding me why I don't want to be in a relationship. This text says, fair is fair. Everything should be split or balanced, at least. It's called a partnership. Or if you're going to split it like that, then the remainder needs to go to a high-yield savings.
0: Kenzie doesn't even think this is worth talking about. It shouldn't even be a debate. Their money should be going into the same bank account. If they're married, therefore, their money will cover everything. This gives the energy of couples who Venmo each other.
1: Yep.
0: Red flag.
1: Yeah.
0: 601-995-1017. Steve, what are your thoughts?
2: Take it for somebody who's been married and divorced twice. Split everything. That way everybody's paying their fair share, because I did the I'll pay all for everything. You lose in the end if you ever get divorced, and you don't know if that's going to happen or not.
1: Okay,
2: better to have your own. You know, you got to.

0: set yourself up for success.
1: Yeah.
0: It's great if you want to make sure she's comfortable and all, you know, that's the man's job. But in reality and logically, you got to make sure you're okay if something happens. Nobody thinks about if something happens.
2: Thank you so much for the call, Steve. Let's see what Jerry has to say as far as outside-the-box advice. Go ahead, Jerry.
3: Brother, I think Sister Izzy is feeling kind of fizzy this morning because something ain't right.
2: What do you mean by
1: What's
2: that?
1: What's going on?
3: Well, it's a blessing to be a mother. Not everybody can have kids, especially not people built like me. You know, I don't have the proper equipment. Also, the stay-at-home mother thing, like, man, we need to bend the knee and praise this fella.
2: So you're thinking that maybe he should become Mr. Mom and start staying at home himself?
3: I didn't think about it like that. That's a terrible idea.
1: I was going to say, I'd be all right with that. We could totally switch roles here. Let her be the breadwinner, make all the financial decisions, and he can take care of the kids.
2: Jerry, is that because you just started thinking about what it would be like if you had to be Mr. Mom in your household?
3: I couldn't imagine what I'd do with all the free time.
2: I'm sure. Is your wife out of town? Is she not listening or something, Jerry?
3: She might be listening, and she knows all over.
2: All right, thanks for the call, Jerry. There's the DM dilemma. If you want to keep the conversation going, you can on the text line, 601-995-1017. We are less than 4 minutes away from What Matters to the Metro. What's going on with that conference center in Ridgeland? Tell you next.

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1: Definitely leave some comments because we've been getting more A&A family members leaving comments, which is balancing out the hate comments we seem to get on YouTube.
0: Apparently that's a thing. That somebody texted us one time. We were talking about this and they were like, I have my own YouTube channel too. And the comments there are so much meaner than what I get on like Twitch and TikTok and everything like that.
1: Yeah, it's just the place for meanies, I guess.
0: Now what matters to the Metro, powered by McDonald's. Looking to switch up your usual drink order? Head to your local McDonald's to try one of the all-new McCafe drinks. Brian Kohlberger, the man who admitted to killing four University of Idaho students in 2022, is now trying to take back his guilty plea. Kohlberger filed new court papers yesterday asking a judge to reopen his case, and he's representing himself in the filing. Kohlberger pleaded guilty last July to avoid facing the death penalty, and the judge sentenced him to four life sentences with no chance of parole, plus 10 more years for burglary. He wrote that his lawyers did not properly review the evidence that might have helped him, and he was given a false picture of what a life sentence would really be like. What was the false picture? Did they show him like a postcard from the Bahamas? Like, oh, it'll be just like this.
1: Yeah.
0: So stupid. Locally, Ridgeland could be getting its first ever conference center. We told you about this a couple weeks ago, and now leaders are saying it's not coming out of taxpayers' pockets. Good. Madison County has approved moving forward with a plan that includes a conference center and a 250-room resort hotel near Colony Park. Mayor Gene McGee says the financing is designed to rely on new tourism dollars and conference center revenue, not existing local tax money. The next step is finalizing the bond financing in the coming months. And finally, the distance between Tom Cruise and his daughter is getting further. Suri Cruz has legally changed her last name to Noelle, according to voter registration records obtained by Page Six, dropping the last name from her father, Tom Cruise. A source tells Page Six that adopting Holmes' middle name honors her mother, Katie Holmes, while helping establish Suri with her own identity and a fresh start at college. She's 20 years old, a musical theater student at Carnegie Mellon, and appeared in Cosmic Microwave Background. Everybody saw that.
1: Yep.
0: And is set to star in Midsummer at the Edinburgh Festival Fringe. So there you go. No more Suri Cruz.
1: She's taken with her mom.
0: Yeah, coming up next on the show, Raven Lanay is going to play. Also, the latest from Taylor Swift. Don't move.
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1: I guess everybody's behaving on the roads today. Everything's still clear on 55, 20, and 220. That's some good news for us, which is nice because we're all going to be in bad mood come afternoon. The high today, 100 degrees. Right now it's 82.

0: take our relationship to the next level. It's Y101, Adam and Allison, and you can follow us on Instagram. We'd appreciate that. ADAMNALLISON is our phone number. Hang on, Taylor. I hate the system. I did want to play you something real quick, though, that I thought was kind of funny. You want to hear a guy impersonate Liam Neeson?
1: Yeah, of
0: course. Trying to figure out how to make Rice Krispie treats?
2: I don't know who you are. I don't know what you want. If you're looking for funfetti cake, I can tell you won't find it here. But what I do have are a very particular set of skills. Skills I've acquired over a very short but dedicated culinary career. Skills that make me a nightmare for recipes like this. If you give me the recipe now, that'll be the end of it. But if you don't, if you keep telling me it's just cereal and marshmallows, I will stir the butter. I will pack the pan. And I will find a Rice Krispie Treats recipe on the internet.
0: Oh, Rice Krispie Treats are so good.
1: Especially homemade ones.
0: Yeah.
1: Oh, my gosh.
0: My mom used to make these things. They weren't exactly like Rice Krispie Treats. Same, similar idea, just different flavor. I think she called them Scotcheroos. And she would, there was no marshmallow in them. It was like a peanut butter butterscotch mixture that makes all the Rice Krispies stick together. And then you do a layer of like fudge on top.
1: Oh, interesting.
0: My goodness. It's so good.
1: Yeah.
0: Coming up next on the show, there was a thread about the weird girl flexes that make them more attractive, and now a new thread about guy flexes that instantly makes a man more attractive. What's like a flex that

0: slightly more attractive. You see them do this one thing. Dang it. Ah, stop right there. Okay. Anyway.
1: It makes sense. Not again with Wilson Kia in.
0: Okay. Anyway.
2: It's so good. It's working so well.
0: This system is the biggest piece of crap I've ever. I hate it so much. Yeah. I'm all jumbled now. 601-995-1017. Little flexes that make somebody instantly more attractive. This one for guys. The list that I have is women saying things that make guys more attractive.
2: Okay.
0: Thoughtfulness. If you can tell a guy is thoughtful, is he automatically more attractive?
2: It definitely adds points. Who doesn't want to be in a relationship with somebody who's thoughtful?
0: Also, loving animals. If a guy loves animals, is he more attractive?
2: I am a sucker for a man with a small dog. Like, that gets me every time. I'm going to assume you're taken. I'm going to assume that's your girlfriend or wife's dog, so I'm not going to do anything. But every time I see it, I'm be like, oh, cute.
0: Here's one that says kindness to randoms. Like, just like maybe holding the door open for somebody that they don't know. They just are doing a little favor or something like that.
2: Let me tell you, that one can get old real fast when they're constantly showing kindness to strangers, but all of a sudden they stop showing that same kindness to you. Like, I had an ex who, he would hold the door open for somebody that was 20 feet away, but he'd let the door slam right in my face. Like, dude.
0: 601-995-1017. What else? Somebody says being forklift certified. My man got twice as attractive whenever he said, I'm forklift certified.
2: I mean, I guess that paycheck would be nice, but it wouldn't be the fact that he's forklift certified that I'd be like, ooh.
0: Being able to easily build things. Is that going to get you all hot and bothered? Guy brings home some 2x4s and builds you a picnic table.
2: No. I think I would say that if, like, he can put together the IKEA furniture calmly, even if it's not done well, that's good. I don't want the guy who's going to freak out because, you know, that's going to be me. I will freak out trying to put the furniture together.
0: How about being prepared?
2: No.
0: An ounce of prevention worth a pound of cure? No?
2: I mean, I don't want him getting in my way, but I feel like I typically am pretty prepared. And so we don't need two of us like that. That's too much neurotic in a relationship.
0: Competence. Just being competent.
2: That's always attractive.
0: 601-995-1017. What's another like little flex that the opposite sex can do to make them more attractive to you? What is the thing for you? Call or text the show if you've got a good answer.
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2: Everything's still clear around the metro as we start to wind down the Tuesday morning commute. Weather today, lots of sunshine, which means it's going to be hot. The high, 100 degrees. We're under an extreme heat warning today, so stay safe out there. 83 now.
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0: Godwin Allison on Y101 talking about the guy flexes. These are little things that make men more attractive. What is your answer? 601-995-1017. Like one person said, not being a complainer or a whiny baby.
1: I mean, that's got to be attractive on both, right? Like, yes. You don't want a complainer, do you?
0: No, definitely not. Not the whiny, not a complainer. But I wonder if that's why Somber's still single.
1: Young. He could be a little whiny.
0: He does. I mean, his music is great. It's very whiny.
1: It is. It really is.
0: 601-995-1017 for me. If a girl tells me that I'm funny, she uses the words, you are funny.
1: No.
0: You become 10 times hotter to me.
1: Okay. See, and this is the thing that I have learned, unfortunately, recently and not in my youth, but it is that when women say they are looking for someone with a good sense of humor, that means they want a man who can make them laugh.
0: Yeah.
1: When a guy

0: says they want a woman with a good sense of humor, it means they want someone who will laugh at their jokes.
1: Exactly.
0: And that's not what I want to be. To some, I want you to think that I'm funny too. You better laugh.
1: 601-995-1017. Avery just said Cleveland.

0: keep the research going with OnlyFans. It's Y101, Adam and Allison.
1: What?
0: So I was reading about this team of scientists at UCLA. And you know how it's been in the news a lot about all kinds of federal funding cuts and whatnot, specifically to like science related things. So this group that was studying yellow bellied marmots, I guess they're a bird.
1: Some
0: type of bird. They lost all their funding, so they didn't know how they were going to be able to keep the research going. Now, why is it so important to study the yellow bellied marmot? I don't really know.
1: But, you know, I feel like there is a lot that birds can't teach us. I'm no expert, but I do think that there is stuff that it's like...
0: Other than how to fly. I feel like that is pretty much where we topped out, like, learning things from birds.
1: No, I think there's stuff to, like, weather patterns and things like that that they... I don't know. I'm no expert.
0: So because the funding got cut, this group turned to OnlyFans to be able to support the research. Now, it wasn't like pictures and videos of themselves. The researchers would upload pictures of these yellow-bellied marmots on the OnlyFans page, and they've been able to keep the research going. The research facility had been going since 1962. It's one of the longest wildlife studies in the world, and now it is going to be able to continue thanks to OnlyFans.
1: I love it, and honestly, I would love to see a shift more like this, to where like things that you're interested in you can donate to keep going, and that way the issues that are truly important to the public will be the ones that get funding. But also what needs to be required with this is we need to pay less taxes, because the government is not funding these things, we are funding them, and I'm okay with that, because then we can pick the things that we care about and they're not deciding for us. But again, I need there to be less taxes, or I should be able to get a discount on my taxes for donating to these types of things.
0: Yeah, and it's not going to look it's going to look weird on your credit card statement, too.
1: Like, well, it's also going to look weird if I try to submit to, you know, my TurboTax. Like, hey, write off my OnlyFans. Like, no, I'm subscribing because I'm supporting the birds. It's bird research.
0: It's for the birds. this is for the birds. That's funny. What other kind of charity do you think could be on OnlyFans, though? Is there anyone that comes to mind?
1: The one that I would support... Yeah.

0: is, I feel like we're just now starting to study how certain medications and things like that affect women. They've always only been tested on men because it was thought like, oh, the women are going to mess up the study, which is kind of crazy. So that's pretty new in our medical world. As a woman, of course I would support that. I would give some coins.
1: What about like a pet rescue place or an animal rescue place?
0: You could put pictures
1: of the available puppies up on OnlyFans and, subscribe for a nominal fee.
0: Think Marl should have an OnlyFans page?
1: I think we'll have to talk to Roy about it. Roy, who works over there.
0: Yeah.
1: Roy, you should start an OnlyFans for the puppies. Why not?
0: Only pause.
1: There it is. We've figured it out. What a great idea.
0: It comes full circle.
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9: It is going to be a hot day today across central Mississippi. It's already a warm start, but we'll climb to near 100 degrees again later this afternoon. Some extreme heat warnings in effect as the feel-like temperature may near 112. We'll stay hot and dry today with isolated pop-ups tomorrow. I'm meteorologist Matt Standridge.

0: Edwin Allison on Y101. I just made myself bleed. It really hurt. So I trimmed my scruff over the weekend, and I must have missed one of my mustache whiskers, and it was like way long, and I was like, I'm just going to pluck that out. Ooh. It hurt so bad. Like, I've plucked out hairs before. Never did it hurt that bad, except for inside your nose. You ever pluck a nose hair?
1: No, I do not.
0: Oh,
1: I don't want to.
0: It is so painful. I think that's the most painful hair to get plucked.
1: You know what, though? I was talking to my waxer about that, because we were talking about places that we would never get waxed.
0: Yeah.
1: And I was telling her, I was like, I could never do my nose. Like,
0: really?
1: I feel like that would hurt so bad. She was like, actually, whenever I was in school doing this, one of the girls wanted to practice on me.
0: Uh-huh.
1: And I was like, where? And she said, your nose. And it was like, no way, I don't want to do that. She was like, I promise it doesn't hurt as bad as you think. And she was like, it's right. Like, it does not hurt the same as, it's just like a lot of pressure, but it
0: really
1: doesn't really hurt as bad as like pulling them out. In fact, it doesn't hurt that bad at all, is what she said.
0: Oh.
1: I have not experienced it. I'm not going to try it. But yeah, apparently getting your nose waxed, not that bad, in case you wanted to go try it.
0: Is there, no, I don't.

0: not going to try it. But yeah, apparently getting your nose waxed, not that bad, in case you wanted to go try it, Adam.
1: No, I don't. Is there any more painful plucking place than your nose, though? Let us know if you've experienced a more painful pluck than your nostril. 601-995-1017. Yeah, it's a painful pluck. My mustache hair was a very plain, painful pluck. That's why I want to

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1: And make sure you hit subscribe. Yes. Make sure you leave us nice comments, not mean ones, because we get some haters there, and that's okay. Yep. But it's, you know, we need some variety, not just hate.
0: You know, as they say, haters gonna hate. Y101. Imagine being trapped at sea for a month.
1: Ooh.
0: That happened to a guy. I'll share his story in two songs. Y101, Adam and Allie.

0: Adam and Allison on Y101. I cannot imagine being stranded anywhere, but especially not at sea.
1: Mm-mm.
0: The Daily Mail says there was a California man who was stranded at sea for a month.
1: Oof.
0: He was found floating just off the coast of Hawaii. This guy, Kai Sato, set sail from the Catalina Islands on June 7th. Do you know where that is?
1: I've heard of them, but I can't, I don't know.
0: I didn't know either. I had to look it up. It's right off the coast of like LA. It's in the LA area,
1: okay, but
0: close to California. It was found right off the coast of Hawaii. And if you look at that on a map, like I can't imagine just floating out there for a month.
1: I mean, Hawaii is near nothing.
0: Right.
1: So if he's close to there, he's a long way from LA.
0: Yeah. 2 weeks into his journey, I guess he was trying to get to Hawaii. 2 weeks into his journey, his mast snapped and he drifted with no gas. He was making repairs with PVC pipes and kayak paddles. A Hawaii ship rescued him. He said he cried for a whole week just drifting south.
1: Yeah.
0: He was miserable.

0: And he survived on just oatmeal, fish, and squid that landed in his boat.
1: Ew.
0: But I can't imagine he had the ability to cook them.
1: Right. So he was just eating them. Oh, gosh. I'd be crying, too. Oh,
0: the idea of sailing anywhere.
1: Right.
0: Like, I get, like, recreational boating in the res or whatever. But, like, to just set sail, like, out in the ocean, be like, I'm going to get somewhere.
1: I'm going to let the instruments be my guide. Yeah, that's not for me either.
0: Seems
1: like
0: miserable.
1: They have flights to Hawaii. I'm going to go that way.
0: There you go. It's Y101, Adam and Allison. Latest from Justin Bieber now. People speculating he's going to do the Super Bowl halftime show next year.

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0: Robert Allison on Y101. You know how things are underrated? I think something is underhated.
1: Oh.
0: The day of the week. I think Tuesday is the worst day of the week. I've said it before. I think Tuesday is an underhated day of the week. Like, oh, so much hate for Monday. I think Monday is overhated.
1: Oh, my gosh.
0: So I was reading about Tuesday, and apparently research and surveys show that Tuesday is the most productive day of the work week.
1: Okay.
0: And I'm wondering if this is why I hate it so.
1: Because you're not productive ever, and you can't keep up, and you're jealous of everyone and how productive they are.
0: Don't say that. I think we're on in the lobby right now, and I don't need the bosses hearing that about me. Study found that over half of workers report their energy and drive are the highest on Tuesday, not me.
1: Well, now you're telling on yourself.
0: It's because Monday is a transition from a weekend and it could be slow. Tuesday offers a fresh start without the fatigue of the weekend.
1: I mean, I feel like they're just trying to give us something to look forward to. They're just trying. I think you might be right that Tuesday is just, it's kind of like February. It just feels like it's 1 month past January.
0: Yeah.
1: January is always kind of a bummer, but at least you're coming off the fact that it was a new year.
0: Yeah.
1: At least it's a new week on a Monday, but by Tuesday, you've got nothing really going on. There's nothing to look forward to yet. You're just kind of miserable right in the middle of the week. So I think they're just trying to make us feel good about Tuesday for some reason.
0: I wonder, now I'm sorry, because I don't actually hate February that much because I'm always coming off a dry January.
1: Oh, so do you need to do dry Monday?
0: I'm wondering if dry Monday would make my Tuesdays better.
1: It would, but it would make your Mondays much worse.
0: Yeah. Dry Mondays. That's an interesting concept. I don't hate it.
1: Of course you don't. Well,
0: I don't hate it.
1: Actually, I can see you hate it, but it's only because you're thinking about Wet Tuesday.
0: Yeah, because Wet Tuesday is going to be the wettest day of the week, though. Just saying. We've got more coming up. Why would you go anywhere with jokes like this?
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5: It is going to be a hot day today across central Mississippi. It's already a warm start, but we'll climb to near 100 degrees again later this afternoon. Some extreme heat warnings in effect as the feel-like temperature may near 112. We'll stay hot and dry today with isolated pop-ups tomorrow. I'm meteorologist Matt Standridge.

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0: Also, all the top four teachers are getting $250 to clear their class.

0: us in on Y101. Not sure we really needed a study for this. It seems pretty obvious. But whenever the temperatures get above 90 degrees, your body physically does not want to play ping pong. It does not want bedroom time whenever it is so freaking hot.
1: Interesting.
0: Are you surprised by that?
1: Well, I know someone who they feel like if they are not sweaty, that it was almost

and nothing but hits. Hit after hit. Jax's number one hit music station is...

0: us in on Y101. We are done for the day, but we're going to be back on tomorrow. I almost said on Monday. What am I even talking about? That's crazy.
1: You really are ready for the weekend.
0: Yeah, I really am. This Tuesday, this productive Tuesday or whatever. I'm going to be so productive today.
1: That I won't be back till Monday.
0: You're not going to see me till Monday. But we're out of here. Johnny O's in next. Oh, any plans for the rest of your day, Allison?
1: Just therapy today.
0: All right, there you go. Hopefully you're refreshed tomorrow.
1: Yeah, right?
0: You were a bear today.
1: Hey!
0: Johnny O's in next. Here's Cash in a Flash from about 2 hours ago.
2: Adam and Allison are about to quiz you for cash.
3: Got that cash.
2: Y101's Cash in a Flash.
1: Oh, my God.
0: Meredith is in Flowood looking to play Cash in a Flash. Any summer highlights for you and the fam?
4: Yeah, we went to the Bahamas this summer.
0: No kidding. How was that? Tell us all about it.
4: It was fabulous. It was beautiful. The water was clear. We swam with all kinds of tropical fish. It was awesome.
1: So who all went besides you?
4: Just my immediate family, just my husband and my two children.
1: Oh, sounds like a blast.
0: That is awesome. Did you have a lot to drink in the Bahamas? What was your favorite beverage?
4: We had a little fun little frozen little strawberry margarita kind of thing. That was my favorite.
0: That sounds great. All right, let's replenish some funds now on Cash in a Flash.
4: Absolutely.
0: If you don't know an answer, just say pass in 3, 2, 1. What country does the liquor scotch originate in?
4: Scotland.
0: Name the former talk show host who settled her lawsuit with A&E over the docuseries Where is Wendy Williams?
4: Okay.
0: What part of the chicken is where chicken fingers come from?
4: The breast.
0: Name the Mississippi town that will start fining people for broken blinds.
4: Madison.
0: Who's the 5-member girl group from The X Factor that teased a reunion?
4: Pass.
0: Does the human body contain more human cells or bacteria cells?
4: Human cells.
0: What is 11 times 11?
4: 121.
0: From the famous 1990s PBS show, what kind of dog was Wishbone?
4: Golden Retriever.
0: What state has the most freshwater coastline?
4: Freshwater. Ooh. I don't know. Pass.
0: What is the name of the stick used to play the violin?
4: Pass.
0: Time.
4: That was
1: pretty hard. Pretty decent performance, Meredith. Just going to run through these all really quickly. Nailed this one. It is Scotland, where the liquor scotch originates.

0: Biden. Maybe tricked you a little on this one, but the former talk show host who settled her lawsuit with A&E over the docuseries Where is Wendy Williams? Is Wendy Williams.
1: Okay.
0: We got this, though. It is the breast where the chicken fingers come from. Good guess with Madison. It's South Haven, the Mississippi town that's going to start fining people for broken blinds.
2: That does seem like a Madison thing. Like, if it was going to be a metro city, in Madison it would be.
0: It's actually Fifth Harmony that teased a reunion, so that's interesting. And it's actually more bacteria cells that the human body contains than human cells.
2: Yeah, how about that?
0: Now this, though, 11 times 11, 121. You might have been thinking of Air Bud, but on PBS, Wishbone was a Jack Russell Terrier.
1: Okay.
0: It's actually Michigan that has the most freshwater coastline, and ChatGPT is really trying to get me to take a vacation there for some reason. It is a bow, the stick that's used to play the violin. So we're still walking away with $30.
1: All right, we'll take it.
0: Yeah.
2: Awesome.
1: Have to try again.
2: What do you want to use the money for?
1: Oh, it's already gone. It's already been spent. Probably maybe some school supplies. How about that?
2: That works. School supplies. Got to get those in the next couple days. Kids going back to school soon. Well, thanks so much for playing, Meredith. Great job. You were a lot of fun. 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
2: 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I am.
3: 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I was stargazing. Life goes on, honey.

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Y101 and Johnny O, another sweltering day. Extreme heat warning till 9 o'clock again tonight. The real temp's going to be right up near 100. So hydrate and stay cool. Y101.

Y101, I got trolled. All the dramas on my Facebook page. It was over this drone video over the neighborhood that I had posted. And people, this couple out west in Washington called me out saying AI. It wasn't. So I was trying to explain and tell them the settings were bad, the in-app editor, why it looked that way. Because it did look horrible. But I didn't post it because I was proud of the quality of the video. It was because I finally got my Part 107 recurrent training and exam done. So I'm legal to fly again, drone pilot. And I got my drone out for the first time in over 10 months since Mommy O passed away. And started flying again. I just want to get back into it because the video stuff had gone on hold when I was full-time caregiver for Mommy O. And that's why I posted. It wasn't anything. And it just turned so ugly with this couple. And it amazes me

0: amazes me how mean and rude people can be to strangers online. And why? Why do people do that? We've all got to be nicer to each other. It's Y101.
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5: It is already getting hot out there across central Mississippi. We expect to climb to near 100 degrees for the actual air temperature later this afternoon, feeling like it's up to about 112. That's why we have some extreme heat warnings in place. Tonight will fall to the 70s, mainly clear skies, still warm and humid, with 90s tomorrow. I'm meteorologist Matt Standridge.

it's Adam and Allison back tomorrow for the Hump Day Show at 6 a.m. At 7:20, we play Hashtag Tag. Looking for Hashtag Nope. Just the stuff you've seen in a person that made you say nope. Tomorrow morning on Y101.

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It's BTS. 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It's called Normal. And thank you for listening. And we love your feedback on new music, what you think of it. 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
10: It is already getting hot out there across central Mississippi. We expect to climb to near 100 degrees for the actual air temperature later this afternoon, feeling like it's up to about 112. That's why we have some extreme heat warnings in place. Tonight will fall to the 70s, mainly clear skies, still warm and humid, with 90s tomorrow. I'm meteorologist Matt Standridge.

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We would actually absolutely love you trolling our page, Y101. And that way we can connect and we can become even better friends. Or Johnny O Radio is my page on Facebook. It's Y101. 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

it's Adam and Allison back tomorrow for the Hump Day Show at 6 a.m. At 7:20, we play Hashtag Tag. Looking for Hashtag Nope. Just the stuff you've seen in a person that made you say nope. Tomorrow morning on Y101.

101. We got some new scratch-offs coming next month, which is almost here, by the way. August, just about here. We got a $2 triple play, a $3 wild sevens bingo, and some others. It's Y101. I love scratch-offs. So much fun.

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1: Let's talk about those new scratch-offs coming next month. The Mega Millions. That one is a massive one. It's getting up there. $800 million tonight in the drawing.

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More biscuits and gravy, please. Thanks, Mom.

0: Y101. Oh my gosh, it's hot. Leaving for lunch. Upper 90s, almost 100 today. Extreme heat warning is going to be all the way till 9 o'clock tonight. These heat indexes, the feel-like temps, are brutal. Dangerous, honestly. So take lots of breaks if you're outside. Drink lots of fluids. Water is your best friend. And, of course, remember, take care of your pets. If it's too hot for you outside, it's too hot for them. And check on your friends, family, neighbors, especially elderly people, to make sure they're good. Y101.
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9: It is already getting hot out there across central Mississippi. We expect to climb to near 100 degrees for the actual air temperature later this afternoon, feeling like it's up to about 112. That's why we have some extreme heat warnings in place. Tonight will fall to the 70s, mainly clear skies, still warm and humid, with 90s tomorrow. I'm meteorologist Matt Standridge.

Y101 and lunchtime. Speaking of lunch, Sombra Mexican Kitchen is closing. 15 years. That is a long time to be around in the township at Colony Park in Ridgeland. Super, super sad. I hate seeing places close down. Y101.

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A study out saying sniffing dark chocolate before and during workouts could help increase your exercise repetitions and reduce hunger. That's a weird, how did that study ever even get done? That is the weirdest thing. 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

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Just want to say thank you again for stuffing the bus with us in Salvation Army, getting all those school supplies dropped off for the kids. 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

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Everybody.

0: Y101, how about this for a feel-good, wild story? This family in Nebraska, their dog went missing 5 years ago. So they had been searching, putting it on Facebook. And 5 years later, it has been reunited. It was found at a truck stop 600 miles away, and the dog is back home. Can you believe that? 5 years, 600 miles. It's Y101.
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6: It is already getting hot out there across central Mississippi. We expect to climb to near 100 degrees for the actual air temperature later this afternoon, feeling like it's up to about 112. That's why we have some extreme heat warnings in place. Tonight will fall to the 70s, mainly clear skies, still warm and humid, with 90s tomorrow. I'm meteorologist Matt Standridge.

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Looking for Hashtag Nope. Just the stuff you've seen in a person that made you say nope. Tomorrow morning on Y101.

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9: It is already getting hot out there across central Mississippi. We expect to climb to near 100 degrees for the actual air temperature later this afternoon, feeling like it's up to about 112. That's why we have some extreme heat warnings in place. Tonight will fall to the 70s, mainly clear skies, still warm and humid, with 90s tomorrow. I'm meteorologist Matt Standridge.

Y101 and Johnny O. And since I've been posting so much more on Facebook, behind the scenes, you know, of radio and just life in general, I realized I've got a lot of follow-ups I need to get everybody caught up on. Those motorized shades that we bought and installed and hooked into the smart home. Need to do part two on that. JJ the kitten. What's going on with that? I'll do a video and follow up soon. The boat advice. Man, oh man, there's so many part twos I need to get posted for you. 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

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Looking for Hashtag Nope. Just the stuff you've seen in a person that made you say nope. Tomorrow morning on Y101.

Y101, it's just because it's Tuesday and it's always my roughest day to get through. Again, it feels like it should be Thursday already. Y101.

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carry. 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

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Adam and Allison, so close to knowing the best teacher in the metro. 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

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Here's the new Somber, My Body Isn't Ready with Y101. 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
5: MDOT reporting currently no accidents in the metro. Keep an eye out for the pop-up slowdown for a construction zone or a phantom jam. Let's please make sure we're buckled up and driving safely. That's your metro traffic.
6: An extreme heat warning is in effect for many of us as the actual air temperature is nearing 100. Some of us will have triple-digit heat today. It feels like it's well over 100, though. It feels like it's up to about 112 for many of us. Later tonight, we'll clear out with all the 70s with isolated pop-ups and 90s tomorrow. I'm meteorologist Matt Standridge.
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My wife Lindsay and I have three, and according to the numbers in Adam and Allison this morning, three is like a super challenging number. One is easy. In fact, I read somewhere that having one child doesn't make you a parent, it makes you a hobbyist. I don't agree entirely, but I see the point of the meme. Three, I've always said if you have three, you might as well have 30, because that is the tipping point. Two, you each can take one. You hopefully get them to be close siblings where they like to do stuff together. Three, you have completely different personalities. You got two people trying to herd a little litter of kittens. It is wild out there. But like I said, once you have three, you can go ahead and have 30. You can survive three. You can survive any number. Because with the exception of having multiple children in any of the pregnancies, they are starting to space out by the time you get to the fourth one. And me being

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She Did It Again featuring Zara Larsson. 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Play your four most requested songs from the previous 24 hours plus a throwback. We'll do a full recap in a moment. Throwback time now. It's Britney and Hit Me Baby one more time.

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Jackson's number one music station, Y101. It's the 4 o'clock foreplay with the Noah's Ark Show. Time for the full recap. We started with Sienna Spiro and Die on This Hill. Then we caught up briefly after Tyla and Zara Larsson. She did it again at number three. Taylor Swift's latest, I Knew It, I Knew You, your second most requested. And then, no surprise, BTS puts a new song out and you get requests coming out of the woodwork for it. So thanks so much for getting those requests.

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1: The good news is that there are no major accidents on the interstates at present. That said, there is a disabled vehicle on Lakeland Drive right before you get to I-55 North, and the right lane is blocked. Buckle up and drive safe. That's your latest look at traffic.
2: An extreme heat warning is in effect for many of us as the actual air temperature is nearing 100. Some of us will have triple-digit heat today. It feels like it's well over 100, though. It feels like it's up to about 112 for many of us. Later tonight, we'll clear out. We'll fall to the 70s with isolated pop-ups and 90s tomorrow. I'm meteorologist Matt Standridge.
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Latest from Tame Impala, Dracula. Right before that, Dominic Fike, Baby Doll, and you'll actually be able to see them perform in that order. 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

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About 6:15 this morning, Adam and Allison were talking about the special code for when somebody has a accident in the pool or at the water park. Now, obviously, this has to be a number two accident because everybody doesn't even accidentally do number one at the pool or the water park. But my question is, who draws the job of having to fix the accident? Like, does that job automatically go to the newest hire and they have to be, I'm Joe reporting for duty for the duty. Here's Gracie Abrams, Hit the Wall, Y101.

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You're here, you did it, you made it. 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Let's go. Here's Pink Panthers and Zara Larsson, Stateside, Y101.

It's Adam and Allison back tomorrow for the Hump Day Show at 6 a.m. At 7:20, we play hashtag tag. Looking for hashtag nope. Just the stuff you've seen in a person that made you say nope. Tomorrow morning.

Jackson's number one music station, Y101, Noah's Ark Show. A little after 9 this morning, Adam and Allison were talking about Tuesday and where it ranks as far as satisfaction with workers. And believe it or not, Tuesday is both Booze Day Tuesday and Taco Tuesday for two completely different reasons. One, people say Tuesday is their least favorite day of the work week because the weekend is worn off. Monday was kind of easier to get through because you were coming off the high of enjoying the weekend. But at the same time, sometimes people go a little too hard, Adam, on the weekends, and you need that money to recover. So Tuesday also comes in as being the most productive day of the work week. So do you find you dread it a little bit because you're locked in and you're like, oh man, four more days till the next weekend. But at the same time, you're fully invested in this work week on Tuesday, and now you're going to put in your best work. How do you feel about that? 601-995-1017 or tap that app.

601-995-1017 or tap that app. Booze Day Tuesday, because obviously you're a long way from the weekend, but also Taco Tuesday. Let's celebrate. We were productive today. Here's Noah Kahan and Orbiter. It's New Music with Y101.

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1: The good news is that there are no major accidents on the interstates at present. That said, there is a disabled vehicle on Lakeland Drive right before you get to I-55 North, and the right lane is blocked. Buckle up and drive safe. That's your latest look at traffic.
2: An extreme heat warning is in effect for many of us as the actual air temperature is nearing 100. Some of us will have triple-digit heat today. It feels like it's well over 100, though. It feels like it's up to about 112 for many of us. Later tonight, we'll clear out. We'll fall to the 70s with isolated pop-ups and 90s tomorrow. I'm meteorologist Matt Standridge.
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Jackson's number one music station, Y101, Noah's Ark Show. How would you like an extra $200 tomorrow morning at 7:40 with Adam and Allison? Because they can hook you up with cash in a flash. And we're getting closer to Friday. I know it still feels like it's a bit off, but we are getting closer. And on Friday, it'll be Cash in a Flashback Friday, your chance to win with repeat questions. We're going to have your Cash in a Flash recap coming up next in about 6 minutes after the new Ariana Grande. Here's brand new BTS, Normal. It's Y101.

Latest from Ariana Grande, Hate That I Made You Love Me. 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So to help you get prepared, to kind of help you cram for that open book quiz that's going to happen on Friday, we like to give you a chance to listen back to what happened this morning because some of these questions are getting

0: 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Let's find out how Meredith did with your cash in a flash recap.
1: Adam and Allison are about to quiz you for cash.
2: Got that cash.
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3: Oh my God.
4: Meredith is in Flowood looking to play cash in a flash. Any summer highlights for you and the fam?
5: Yeah, we went to the Bahamas this summer.
4: No kidding. How was that? Tell us all about it.
5: It was fabulous. It was beautiful. The water was clear. We swam with all kinds of tropical fish. It was awesome.
2: So who all went besides you?
5: Just my immediate family, just my husband and my two children.
2: Oh, sounds like a blast.
4: That is awesome. Did you have a lot to drink in the Bahamas? What was your favorite beverage?
5: We had a little fun little frozen little strawberry margarita kind of thing. That was my favorite.
4: That Love sounds it. Great. All right. Let's replenish some funds now on cash and
5: flash.
4: Absolutely. If you don't know an answer, just say pass in 3, 2, 1. What country does the liquor scotch originate in?
5: Scotland.
4: Name the former talk show host who settled her lawsuit with Annie over the docuseries Where is Wendy Williams?
5: Oh, pass.
4: What part of the chicken is where chicken fingers come from?
5: The breast.
4: Name the Mississippi town that will start fining people for broken blinds.
5: Madison.
4: Who's the 5-member girl group from the X Factor that teased a reunion?
5: Pass.
4: Does the human body contain more human cells or bacteria cells?
5: Human cells.
4: What is 11 times 11?
5: 121.
4: From the famous 1990s PBS show, what kind of dog was Wishbone?
5: Golden Retriever.
4: What state has the most freshwater coastline?
5: Freshwater. Ooh. I don't know, pass.
4: What is the name of the stick used to play the violin?
5: Pass.
4: Time.
2: Pretty decent performance, Meredith. Just going to run through these all really quickly. Nailed this one. It is Scotland, where the liquor scotch originates in. Maybe tricked you a little on this one, but the former talk show host who settled her lawsuit with A&E over the docuseries Where is Wendy Williams? Is Wendy Williams.
5: Okay.
2: We got this, though. It is the breast where the chicken fingers come from. Good guess with Madison. It's South Haven, the Mississippi town that's going to start fining people for broken blinds.
4: That does seem like a Madison thing. Like if it was going to be a metro city,
2: yeah,
4: in Madison it would be.
2: It's actually Fifth Harmony that teased a reunion, so that's interesting. And it's actually more bacteria cells that the human body contains than human cells.
4: Yeah, how about that?
2: Nailed this, though. 11 times 11, 121. You might have been thinking of Air Bud, but on PBS, Wishbone was a Jack Russell Terrier.
5: Okay.
2: It's actually Michigan that has the most freshwater coastline, and ChatGPT is really trying to get me to take a vacation there for some reason. It is a bow, the stick that's used to play the violin. So we're still walking away with $30.
5: All right, we'll take it.
2: Yeah.
4: Awesome.
5: Have to try again.
4: What do you want to use the money for?
5: Oh, it's already gone. It's already been spent. Probably maybe some school supplies. How about that?
4: That works. School supplies. Got to get those in the next couple days. Kids going back to school soon. Well, thanks so much for playing, Meredith. Great job. You were a lot of fun. We'll play again tomorrow. 7:40 is your next chance to win $200.
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4: 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That said, there is a disabled vehicle on Lakeland Drive.

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Here's Sabrina Carpenter's latest house tour. 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
4: An extreme heat warning is in effect for many of us as the actual air temperature is nearing 100. Some of us will have triple digit heat today. It feels like it's well over 100, though. It feels like it's up to about 112 for many of us. Later tonight, we'll clear out. We'll fall to the 70s with isolated pop-ups and 90s tomorrow. I'm meteorologist Matt Standridge.
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I look forward to hanging out with you again tomorrow. Adam and Allison more excited than I am because they're going to hang out with you in just 10 more hours. 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